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Dropping on October 9th, that was Teenage Fan Club with Day in the Sun off of their upcoming album, Do Not Dare to Dream. We had 10,000 Maniacs with These Are Days and M83 with Reunion. 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Here's Winya with Spinning.

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0: That's Monrovia with Field Song. We heard from Lissy, When I'm Alone, to start things off here on WNRN. Good morning, it's Zoe, and I've got another Farm Aid 2026 performer coming up, because Monrovia is going to be performing at Farm Aid in Virginia Beach on Saturday, and we're going to be hearing from our newest in-studio disc that's coming up in just a few moments after Tom Hamilton, which is next on WNRN.
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0: 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St. Vincent on the way, but first we're going to start things off with Tom Hamilton. Here's Kissing with Our Eyes Closed.

0: 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We heard from Valerie June, Shakedown, and Jesse Wells, Won't You Come Out Tonight? He's performing at Farm Aid 2026, coming up in Virginia Beach on September 26th. I've got Fruition just after the break.
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0: I've got the latest from Fruition in a second. We're going to be coming up with Radiohead and a new one from Kelly Hunt, both of those coming up at the beginning of the next hour. But now it's Fruition with I'm Not Afraid on WNRN.

Hustle, no rock and roll, unless your name's Brewster, cause Brewster's a punk. Parents let go, cause it's magic in the air. Criticizing rap shows you're out of order. Stop looking, listen to the phrasing, Fred Astaire's, and don't get offended while Mace Dosey does your daughter.

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5: 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And back in 2012, 2013 was our very first edition, In Studio at WNRN Volume 1, and it included this track from Cowboy Junkies, a performance they did in 2012 at WNRN Studios. 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
3: 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It's Jeff Sweatman. Good afternoon. Well, it's the final day of summer officially today, so thought we'd play two versions of Boys of Summer, although both of these come from the 21st century. Originally a big hit for Don Henley in the 80s. It was actually co-written. I always forget about this part. Mike Campbell actually wrote the music. Don did the lyrics. It was a number five hit on the pop charts. Won him the video of the year at the MTV Video Music Awards, among other honors. And then, well, about 20-some years later, the Ataris came along and did this kind of pop-punk cover, and they made one slight lyric change. Instead of a Deadhead sticker on a Cadillac, there was a different kind of band sticker on the Cadillac. Not sure Don Henley was too fond of that change. In 2016, he was asked about it, and he said, no, not really. And if you noticed, we haven't heard much from the Ataris since then. But Mike Campbell was a little more diplomatic, said, it's not a song you expect a young band like that to do, but I kind of like their version of it. Here's Boys of Summer, the Ataris on WNRN.

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0: From her new record, Hope is the Thing with Feathers, Rhiannon Giddens, Carolina Rain on listener-supported independent music radio, WNRN, and Michael Kiwanuka, Love and Hate. It's Jeff Swetman. Good afternoon. If you missed out on one of your favorite weekend shows this past weekend or the weekend before, Grateful Dead and Friends, Bluegrass Sunday Morning, we have so many cool shows every single weekend. 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
0: San Fermin and the Red Clay Strays coming up. First, Johnny Blue Skies and the Dark Clouds. It's Don't Let Go on WNRN.

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3: 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I'm Jeff Sweatman, and similar to our theme last week, we're highlighting some more shows coming to Virginia soon, like Dave Matthews and Tim Reynolds playing Farm Aid in Virginia Beach on Saturday. The same year that WNRN launched, back in 1996, they recorded their show in the small college town of Decorah, Iowa. I've been there. It's lovely. And we're about to play One Sweet World, which started off that concert released 3 years later in 99 as Live at Luther College. It was quite a thing back then because it was kind of the height of Dave Matthews band mania, and only the real diehards knew about this whole Dave and Tim phenomenon, and you can just tell by the crowd reaction from the jump. It's pretty intense.

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0: 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Queens of the Stone Age. If you need me, come and see me on Easy Street. I ain't hard to find. All those tunes and more on the way. I'm Raina Duris, and this is World Cafe.
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0: You are listening to World Cafe. My name is Raina Duris. Maybe you have someone in your life who is really capable, really good at getting stuff done. They can fix the sink. They can put together a shed. But when it comes to their own internal life, things are maybe a bit of a mess. They might avoid dealing with their emotions. They have a hard time letting people in. And that is the kind of person this new song from Medium Build is about. So when you hear the line, "Hey, Steve, been building walls since you were 17. Those walls are literal walls, but they're also metaphorical walls. It's Home Depot from Medium Build.

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2: Big changes. You're figuring out who you are and what you want. And as Biba Doobie knows, sometimes things can abruptly shift.
3: All of a sudden, I was in my mid-20s, and everything that I felt so sure about and everyone in my life that I thought was in my life forever just kind of came like crumbling down before my eyes.
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3: He graced us with some nice, shouty backing vocals, and that's it. But, like, that's all I need. That's all I want.
2: You'll hear that song and more in a session from Biba Doobie today. I'm Raina Duras. This is World Cafe.
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2: Hey, hope you're having a good one. I'm Raina Duras. This is World Cafe. You're about to hear two artists who collaborated on the new Biba Doobie album here. In a minute, you'll hear one who will also be appearing on SNL this season. But first, Hayley Williams, Glum.